0: This was on the TV.
1: G.I. Joe, American hero. G.I. Joe is there.
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0: 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Woohoo! 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